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0: Next car, so can it be 3
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